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0: It's Audrey's birthday.
1: It's my birthday.
0: And she has a Princess Diaries tiara on.
1: Yes.
0: And I wish it could be like, we brought for you for your birthday, but you came prepared. You packed your own.
1: Oh, no. Yeah, I brought this. I brought this myself.
0: This is your travel tiara.
1: Yeah.
0: Is it tiara or tiara?
1: I say tiara.
2: I say tiara.

0: Tiara.
1: I feel like more classy.
2: Tiara's a name.
1: Tiara.
2: Or like
1: Tiana's Bayou.
2: Disney.
1: Happy birthday, Audrey.
0: Thank you.
1: We'll start with that. It's XYZ with Eric Zachary.

0: Julie Andrews, a.k.a. Queen of Genovia, is not returning to Princess Diaries 3. There was some rumor that, you know, she's in her 90s. Will she be a part of it? Right, will she not? Right, and it's been officially confirmed she's not. Your XYZ ENT Entertainment Report, all brought to you by Eggland's Best. So, Princess Audrey.
1: Oh, thank you.
0: Do you have your tiara
1: on? I do have my tiara on.
0: It's
1: my birthday. Yes. Okay, so this is absolutely devastating news, at least for me. I was really hoping that Julie Andrews would be in this, but it does sound like she's kind of stepping away for more noble reasons. I feel like she's kind of like... I think she's old, but I also think that she's kind of... I mean, she said that she's kind of going into retirement. She's still doing other things. She's just not acting anymore.
2: Oh, okay.
1: Which is so sad.
0: Sorry,
1: I feel like she would probably do something if it like called to her, but she's
3: not doing Princess Diaries 3 so she can get that Apple TV role that's right. on the
0: probably.
1: Way. I just mean she said that she
0: How
1: like
0: is she?
1: I don't know. She said that she got the script, she loved it, she's really excited for it to come out. She just feels like it's a different story that they're telling now, and she doesn't need to be a part of it, even though she like really believes in it and is really excited for it.
0: She's 90.
1: Yeah.
0: Okay. I think that means two things. One, the more cynical part of me is that she's like, I'm Julie Andrews. I don't want to be part of a third sequel.
2: That part.
0: But also, I think this is just an Andrew Garfield redirect, and she's going to be in it.
1: Oh, you think?
0: Remember when Andrew Garfield's like, I'm not in Spider-Man, and I'm not in Spider-Man, he was in Spider-Man?
2: Yes.
0: I don't think it's going to be a meaningful role, but I think she'll make an appearance.
1: I mean, I hope so. I love Julie Andrews so much.
0: When is it set to come out?
1: That is a great question, Eric. It's my birthday.
0: I'll let it slide because it's your birthday. Princess Diaries 3 is coming out soon. It's XYZ with Eric Zachary, your XYZ ENT Entertainment Report, all brought to you by Eggland's Best.
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0: Phoebe Bridgers has a new album out today.
1: Yeah, I put this in because I wanted to talk about it, and it's my birthday. I love Phoebe Bridgers so much. My brother texted me last week, and he said, new Phoebe Bridgers album coming out on your birthday. This is a good omen. And I said, I'm not sure if that's true because it's probably going to be really sad.
0: Do you think it's your brother trying to pass it off as a gift for you?
1: Like no.
0: He's in charge of the release?
1: No. My brother, he's a sweetie. Okay. He'll get me something sweet. Anyway, this is her third solo album. It's called Lost Weekend.
2: Yeah.
1: It's been, I think, 6 years since Punisher.
2: Yep.
1: Punisher was so important to me. I loved that album so much. Yeah. I have listened to it front and back probably 18 million times.
3: What's the new album called?
1: I just told you.
0: She just said
3: I phased out because honestly, I was trying to. I don't know the difference between Phoebe Bridgers and Gracie Abrams, and I was like,
0: whoa.
4: I know. That's not good to say.
3: One's a Nepo baby that has J.J. Abrams as a parent.
1: That is a very big difference, Eric. Okay. Anyway, I am saving it to listen to when I can sit down and cry and maybe eat some ice cream.
3: Not be at work.
1: Yeah. And not be at work. I'm so excited. We go to-

0: Mom's hot take on XYZ with Derek Zachary. It's all brought to you by T-Mobile. My mom joining the show to provide
1: Howdy.
0: Her. Yep, you. As opposed to my other mom?
1: Yeah.
0: Oh, I don't have... Okay. Why are you doing this? We're short on time. Mom, what are we talking about today?
1: Well, I thought you were going to shoot me out of a cannon and tell me.
0: Who hurt you today?
2: All right.
0: What happened? What are we talking about today?
2: Start.
1: Let's talk about authenticity in gifts and tangible gifts for the holidays.
2: Whoa. What?
0: Okay.
2: Okay.
0: Sure. Mom's hot take is next on XYZ.

0: 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It's all brought to you by T-Mobile. 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Slash magenta status. Hi, Mom.
1: We're like, you know, in the old days where you say something, you have to wait, and then we talk over each other.
0: You mean a delay?
1: Yeah.
0: Okay. You wanted to talk about authenticity and gifts and tangible gifts for the holidays.
1: Yes.
0: It's August.
1: So but you know how many, there's like less than 15 Sundays.
0: What do you mean by authenticity and gifts?
1: I mean, so I was listening to a man and I really related to this. He said ages 13 and under are now this Christmas going to be asking for more authentic and tangible gifts. We're all going back in time. People want like records they can hold and open up.
2: I want to hear somebody 13 and younger say authentic and tangible.
0: I think tangible is what you mean. I don't know that authenticity has anything to do with it.
1: Well, no, like an authentic physical something. Like if they say they want like a record, they don't want like a new record. They want something from like the older days.
0: Again, I get you. I just don't think you're using authentic.
2: I think you mean vintage.
0: Yeah, like retro.
1: Well, they want something they can hold.
0: Okay,
1: like if you open it up, it's like, oh, it's a gift. It's so cool.
2: Were you giving thoughts as gifts prior?
1: No, you were giving like AI stuff.
0: Okay. Careful with the mouth.
1: Yeah, I know.
0: So you were saying, okay, I think I'm tracking now. You're saying that instead of like giving kids like a new video game, they want something they can hold, like a cassette that they could put into a jukebox and then hear music and kind of feel the magic and understand how things work rather
1: than
0: just like...
1: There's a big surge at some of these vintage shops or thrift stores for VCRs. People want to buy a cheap VCR to show their kids that how the VCRs, VHS movies worked.
0: No one's going to know how to rewind them.
2: I have to imagine that this guy that you heard this from is just saying
1: huge
2: things because
1: this was
2: kids aren't making
1: deal
2: decisions.
1: They want to go back in time. They want to see what their parents did. They want to see different things.
2: If their
1: now
2: parents do that for them.
0: Right.
2: Right?
0: I'm on my side here, but I understand what Jordan's saying. That no kids, like, they don't know to ask for this.
2: Right, exactly.
0: But I think that, yes, to my mom's point, children, especially 10 and under, that, like, they don't know how computer processing works, so there's really no magic when something appears on a screen past a certain point. So, like, the idea of being able to hold a CD and put it into a CD player and hear music, they can understand the process of that.
1: They're riveted by that. They're like, oh, this is so wild.
0: Where did you conduct this study?
1: I just got the results in last night. And, you know, Target has those old phones that people want. The kids want to dial a phone now. They want things that work, but, like, they want to see how it works. We're kind of going back in time, but yet we're still using our advanced technology. Does that make any sense? I feel like I'm talking in French.
0: It does. I think what you're saying is just like an actual... like a toy, or they want something they can hold, not just more like Roblox coins.
1: Yes.
0: Got it.
1: Gift cards or stuff like that. Yeah. They want an actual something.
2: They want to get off the iPad.
1: Yeah. Yes.
0: First of all, I know I'm not going to make friends here because everyone's situation is a little different, but if you're a parent giving your kid a gift card and they're not like an adult and need money or something.
1: Oh, I know a lot of parents that give gift cards.
0: I understand. I just think that's such a cop-out. Like, if your child's under the age of 14, you still have a very brief moment of time to give them something magical that they can hold.
2: So I think
0: you shouldn't be giving a kid like a gift card or even like a gift card for Xbox. Like, that's just a cop out.
1: You know, my girlfriend Jeannie, though, she used to give gift cards to her kids when they were young.
0: She kind of copped out a little bit.
2: Right.
0: Yeah. I'm gonna be honest.
2: Yeah.
0: Yes. I mean, I don't know. We gave Audrey for her birthday yesterday, like an actual...
1: This is what I'm talking about.
0: It's a robot pet, but it is something she could hold, and like the magic of seeing her open that versus me being like, oh, I bought you a lobster dinner or whatever.
2: Right.
0: You know, that was really a cool feeling for both me and Jordan and her.
2: I gotta step in, Eric. I'm sorry. You get me a lobster dinner, I don't care about any physical item. That's a delicious meal.
0: What about it? Like, I get you a new car or a lobster. Like,
2: I want the lobster dinner.
0: Mom's hot take. 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

0: Drink and Think on XYZ with Eric Zachary, one of our favorite segments here where it's either Jordan, me, or Audrey heading out to the bars to interview and talk to people about pop culture questions.
1: Yes.
0: After they've imbibed a little bit. This Drink and Think is a friend of the show. His name is Shano. He's an artist out of Chicago.
1: That's right.
0: He's just been putting out some new songs. He just played a big show. So we said, hey, man, why don't you come through the studio? We'll pregame a little bit.
1: Right.
0: And then we'll have a drink and think. Shano and I have an interesting relationship.
1: Yes, you do.
0: Think Robin Big from MTV.
1: That's right.
0: Back in the day. And it's not just because he's a little bit of a...
1: Okay, all right.
0: He says it.
1: No,
0: drink and think is coming up next. Hang on.

0: Drink and Think on XYZ with Eric Zachary, all brought to you by O'Reilly Auto Parts. He is a singer. He is a songwriter. He's a talented man. He's also my favorite person to make fun of. His name's Shano, an artist out of Chicago. We got him for Drink and Think. So we headed to the streets.
1: Yes.
0: Which, by the way, you'll hear in the Drink and Think we're about to play, a bus driver stopped and pulled
1: got
0: over the bus.
1: Out of the bus.
0: With passengers.
1: Yes.
0: To join us. Here's a clip from this week's Drink and Think with Shano.
2: All right. Drink and Think, you already know what it is, you animals.
3: It's time to ask questions.
2: What movie just broke the record for the biggest domestic opening weekend of an all-time, of all time.
1: Good job, Eric.
2: The questions. Of all time this past weekend.
3: You're probably drunk.
2: What, movie just broke the record, Shannon?
3: I was going to say Spider-Man, but it's probably not, or Odyssey.
2: You literally can't pick two answers.
3: Odyssey. I'm going to say Odyssey.
2: It was Spider-Man, Brand New Day, starring Tom Holland.
3: Wow, I just said that, though. But
2: that wasn't your final answer. Why are you so close to me, man?
3: Why are you so close?
2: We got a wide-angle lens.
3: I'm begging. You're white. That's crazy.
1: Oh, my God.
2: Why does white make it hotter? Don't bring my Caucasian into this.
1: What is wrong with the two of you?
2: Well, that was a cute spin. Question number two, because you're 0-1. What pop star just announced that she's stepping away from the spotlight for a little while because of ongoing public scrutiny?
3: Ariana Grande?
2: Ariana Grande is good. That's what's up! Man, do a little dance. Do a little spin. Do a little spin.
3: You're not getting spin.
2: What?
0: This is the bus driver yelling at us.
3: Yep.
2: What pop star just took a break because she's getting too much online? You got a green light.
3: You're on green.
2: He's like, no one's behind me.
3: Shakira.
2: Sing a Shakira song.
3: Baby, will you talk like that?
1: Oh, my God.
0: It gets worse from there. It just makes more sense when you see it. So if you want to watch this week's Drink and Think, you can check it out. XYZ content on Instagram. 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

0: Are you feeling me? 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
1: Alexa remembers all the words too. Just say, play the 967. Dirty South.

0: It's Audrey's birthday, so she got to fill out today's script for the show.
1: Yes.
0: And you wanted to talk about the time that you grabbed your crotch while wearing baggy pants.
1: No. Okay. So
0: I'm confused. I read what you wrote.
1: I'll tell you about it.
2: I think I know what we're talking
1: back
2: about.
1: Back in the day.
2: Yes.
1: A couple months ago, yep. We had a mom's hot take.
0: Back in the day.
1: And your mom was like, why does Bad Bunny grab his crotch while he dances?
2: Super Bowl,
1: right?
2: Just like,
1: and Jordan was like, it's great. It's so fun.
2: It's empowering.
1: I had never done it before. I wore my jorts out this last weekend. Okay. I wore my big baggy jorts. Yeah. I was at a gay bar. I was dancing.
2: Yeah.
1: And I grabbed the crotch of my jorts. And
2: how'd
1: I was
2: feel?
1: Like, I felt liberated.
2: Told you.
0: I felt Ciara like a man.
1: So I was like, if I were a boy, like it was wonderful. Well, and I really enjoyed it. And so I just wanted to come back and circle back and say that
2: I
1: did enjoy it and I would do it again.
2: Told you.
3: Grab your crotch at the dance
0: floor. That takes so much more context. So someone just tuned in. It's Audrey's birthday. That's why we're talking about it.
1: Yeah.
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1: Right.
0: So Audrey takes the lead on this one, and we find artists that sound like a song that's currently on the radio right now. So this week's artist is...
2: Noah Kahan with The Great Divide. Yeah, it's been on the charts for a while now, but I wanted to circle back to it because I love Noah Kahan.
0: I do love... I got to see Noah Kahan in concert a couple weeks ago for the first time, and I was very impressed.
2: Yeah, he's awesome.
1: Did you poop your pants?
0: No, I didn't.
1: Okay.
0: Again, if you don't know that someone did that at one of his concerts, that's a weird question. But all right, Indie Friday's artist who have a similar sound to Noah Kahan's Great Divide coming up next.

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1: Yes.
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2: This is Indie Friday on XYZ with Eric Zachary. It is a very special day in the studio here. It is my birthday, which means I get to make the rules with Eric and Jordan's permission, of course. So I chose to feature an artist on this week who I really love, and that is Noah Kahan with The Great Divide. Had this song on repeat 4 months now. This is a song for all of the unconditional lover girls, for the hopeless romantics, but I'm not special. I joined the Noah Kahan ship right when everybody else did, first when Stick Season came out on TikTok. But because of that, I've had to find a lot of artists that remind me of him because I just can't seem to get my fix. So out of sheer love, I will share them. First, this is Timmy Skelly with I Get Drunk. So I get drunk.

I don't know what it is about this song. Maybe it's the ex-emo kid. Maybe it's the fact that I grew up in a really small town. I don't know, but it just scratches an itch for me that nothing else really seems to do. Timmy Skelly is 30 years old. He is originally from Sandwich, Illinois, and he is self-proclaimed Y'alternative, which Noah Kahan really seemed to make popular. Live, he never plays the same set twice. He says he's really big into experimentation, and this is actually his favorite song to play live. And if you think you have heard his voice before, or if you think you may have seen him before, he actually performed with his mom on season 19 of American Idol, made it to Hollywood, didn't make it past there, but he's still making incredible music. So please go check him out. And next up, we have Andrew Lucier with Charleston.

0: back to Charleston.
1: Andrew Lucier is originally from the outskirts of St. Louis, Missouri. He is 23 years old. But after growing up there, he moved to Nashville to finish school for music business, which I found out by finding his LinkedIn. So don't say that I don't do my research for this. He's really big on storytelling. His lyricism is amazing. Super similar to Noah Kahan in that way. Another thing that I really like about his style. And I originally found this song on Spotify one day, and I thought it would be really good for this segment. But I realized shortly after that I had actually already known him from my Instagram reels. He has a really rapidly growing audience, and he's still putting out new music. So feel free to go check him out again. This is Andrew Lucier, and this has been Indie Friday on XYZ with Eric Zachary. 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
3: 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He was really good.
1: He's cool, right?
4: 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Very cool artist.
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Hey, it's Eddie V. Hope you're enjoying your weekend. I know it's a little sloppy and wet, but hey, soon enough, our 2 weeks of fall will happen, and then we'll have snow. So get out and enjoy it, and keep the 967 with you. 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

0: My mom is under the belief that children nowadays don't want anything digital. They want something they can hold. They want something tangible.
1: This has been reported to many outlets that Christmas this year is going to be a little different.
0: Okay.
1: It's going to be like going back in the old days.
0: Usually when you said that to me, that meant that you and Dad didn't have a great quarter.
2: Didn't have a gift.
0: Christmas this year is more about the family.
2: It's more about giving.
0: I want you to know the true meaning of it.
2: Exactly.
0: Well, that's not what you said last year.
1: We're going back to like easy bake ovens, things that your mom and dad played with.
2: Older toys.
1: I guess older toys.
0: I guess it took me a minute to understand what you're saying because I didn't realize like people weren't giving kids tangible toys or things anymore. And I guess it makes sense. Like a lot of kids are just iPad kids and they want Roblox money or something.
1: Yep.
0: But there's just something so magical about having a toy that you can go grab at any point, play with.
2: I mean, ripping the paper off of something as a kid, I think, is probably becoming a lost art. So I can understand how this is.
0: Actually, check your email and you have a new Grubhub card.
1: They're saying that adults are doing that too. They want that feeling of like, oh, wow, this is something I can play with.
0: It's more thoughtful. Give someone something tangible. Make it. Source it from wherever you want, but if it's digital, it doesn't have the same magic to it.
2: Remember I will say, give me a nice burger.
1: I'll wrap it up for you.
0: Yeah, I'll wrap up a Big Mac for you.
2: Yeah. They wrap it up.
0: Mom's hot take is all brought to you. That's not Big Mac. McDonald's. Mom's hot take. If you want to check out the full Mom's Hot Take or you want to watch any of the show on demand, just search XYZ with Eric Zachary wherever you get your audio.

0: It is Audrey's birthday on the show. She's turning 25.
1: Let's go, Audrey.
2: 25.
0: Can rent a car with no fee.
2: Yes,
0: and for your birthday, you want an AI pet.
2: Yes, I would like essentially a children's toy.
0: You
2: yes.
0: know why I find this ironic, right?
2: Because I hate AI.
0: Yeah.
2: Well, yeah, but this is AI in the way that, like, it's not connected to the internet. It's just, like,
0: here
2: the way that
0: you.
2: It's programmed.
0: What is it called?
2: It's called a cup boo.
0: A cup boo.
2: Cup boo.
0: Grab that cup for me, boo.
2: It's this little, like, it's like the size of maybe like a bunny rabbit.
1: A yeah. cup.
2: And it's so adorable. The more you talk to it, the more it gets to know you. It like cuddles and stuff. And I can't have pets at my apartment. And I just want a pet so bad. And I feel like I would love it and cherish it. And like, I feel like I was explaining this to my partner yesterday. And I was like, I feel like I'm asking my parents to get like a sugar glider or something.
0: Are they going to get it?
2: You know what I mean?
0: Are your parents? So I looked this up. I knew nothing about it. They're like $300.
2: Yeah, they're really expensive. But I feel like I was like, I'm an adult. I can have hobbies.
0: Sure,
2: I feel like
0: whatever you want.
2: You know
0: I just
2: what I mean?
0: See it. Like, and it's like those little like furry toys you get for like a cat that shake.
2: Yeah.
1: My thing is like you scream a lot.
2: Oh.
1: If it's supposed to learn
0: to
1: like
0: through
1: you.
0: Is it going to get scared of you?
1: I don't know if it's going to get scared of you or if it's going to be screaming
2: also just
1: with
2: be
1: you.
2: Crazy.
1: Yeah, yeah.
2: Well, you can tell it to,

0: You say, be quiet, and it gets quieter.
1: Wait, okay. It listens to you? I thought yes. The whole thing was it didn't have microphones.
0: No, it has a microphone. Oh, it doesn't have it's cameras. Just not, it doesn't have cameras, and it's not connect like connected to anything.
1: Got it.
0: So it's like all internal or whatever. And maybe I'm wrong. I'm not really the biggest tech savvy girl, but also they're stealing all of our information all the time anyway, so it's so, probably sure, fine. Sure.
1: Might what as well it give it to a little furry knot.
0: That like gives me love. It's fine. Its right. Eyeballs are like on the side of its head, and it's so cute. Well,
1: Audrey's parents, if you're listening, come through for Audrey on this cup.
0: Or like poo. Anybody else.
1: Do not crowdfund yeah, a cup right, boo yeah.
0: You can
1: on this radio
0: send
1: show.
2: Because then we're going to get like 12 cup boos yeah. Here. Don't
0: send
2: do that.
0: Me a cup boo to XYZ it's, Studios.
2: No.
1: It's Audrey's birthday on XYZ.
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3: 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All right.
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0: Julie Andrews is not going to be part of Princess Diaries 3, which is a huge letdown. The Queen of Genovia will not be returning.
1: I know.
0: For the threequel.
1: I'm so sad.
0: Is this still called a sequel, a threequel?
2: It's a threequel at that point. Yeah. I mean, technically trilogy, but threequel sounds
0: obviously
2: cooler.
0: Anne Hathaway is attached to it. Audrey has her tiara on for her birthday.
1: I do.
0: I'm just saying she has minimal acting experience, but she's ready and willing.
1: Oh, that's not true. I was a child actor.
0: So in what?
2: Oh, okay.
0: What have I seen?
2: Damn. Anyway, is it Anne Hathaway now technically the Queen of Genovia?
1: I mean, maybe. I hope they don't kill her off. Oh.
2: Well, no. Well, I'm not saying
0: the only way she becomes queen is if the queen dies. That's the whole point of royalty.
2: That's a monarchy. Yeah.
1: Anyway, she said she saw the script. She loved it. She doesn't feel like she needs to be a part of it. She thinks it's going to be beautiful. Anyway, she's just kind of doing other work right now and not acting. So
0: I think she just wanted to be part of a third movie.
2: I would love if she was in it. Like, I wanted Audrey to be the next princess.
1: Yeah.
0: You can have the whole makeover scene. It'll be great.
1: Do you think I need that, Eric?
0: No, it's your birthday. It's XYZ.

0: It's Audrey's birthday on XYZ with their exactly 25. It's a big birthday, yeah, so we want to make sure we're celebrating properly. And our gift to you was to letting you take control of the show.
1: I didn't ask, actually.
0: Talking about things you want to talk about. You want to talk about birthday traditions.
2: Yeah, because I have a bunch of birthday traditions, and I was wondering if you guys had any, and I would like to share mine with you.
0: Okay. Birthday traditions. What did you do every year for your birthday, maybe as a kid, or that you still do, or that you get to do as an adult? We'll talk about birthday traditions in honor of Audrey's birthday next.

0: Birthday traditions. What do you do every year on your birthday? Or maybe you did every year as a kid that you kind of miss, or maybe that you do every year now as an adult because you have money. You know, what is your birthday tradition, Audrey?
1: Well, I have a few. I feel like when I moved away for college, I realized that I would have to kind of make my own. My parents, I'm really fortunate to have parents who really like made our birthdays feel special every year and always like put a lot of effort into them. So I feel like when I moved out, I was like, now I have to like kind of do it myself.
2: Yeah.
1: And so I have a couple that I've accumulated over the last like 5 years. Okay. And first of all, every year I go renew my membership at the Science Museum here.
2: Okay. Yeah, that's huge.
1: And I go see all the dinosaurs because I love dinosaurs. I always eat a hot dog. Mm-hmm. Last year I ate like six hot dogs.
0: Yeah, you had an insane amount last year.
1: Yeah, because we had hot dogs.
0: That was before we had the hot dog maker in the studio.
1: Yeah. Right? No. I think it was...
0: No, because Jordan got it for my birthday last year.
1: Oh, yeah.
0: Your story is what prompted him to find a hot dog.
1: Because I got a hot dog for lunch, and then my friends threw me a hot dog themed party for my birthday. Okay. And then I also, every year, go sit outside somewhere and write a journal entry with a beer by myself.
0: Love
1: and
0: that.
1: Just kind of like spend huge. Some time.
2: That's incredible.
1: So, yeah.
0: Every year for me growing up, my parents were... It was just became a thing. It was always a bounce house. They called them moonwalks in the region where I grew up.
1: Yeah, sure.
0: Every year, through pretty much probably high school, it was a moonwalk. And it became infinitely more fun as we got older because then we start drinking with it. And, you know,
2: let's not forget the time I tried to throw you a surprise party.
0: That's what I was getting to.
2: And got you a bounce house, but your like aunt, family friend ruined it for you like the day before we got to the surprise party.
0: Quick story. Obviously the moonwalks and the bounce houses stopped like in high school. And then it was, I think it was my 30th birthday. No, it had to be right after 31st or something like that.
2: 31st.
0: Jordan arranged a surprise party. So our other friend Trace took me out to play golf, which I don't like golf, but I was like, whatever, dude. It's I actually went with your dad too. Jordan's dad. What a trio. And then like the night before, my mom's like best friend slash my pseudo aunt was like, can't wait to see you tomorrow. What time? And I was like, you can't trick me.
2: Oh. I was so mad. We had hours to go.
1: Yeah.
2: And she ruined it.
0: Any quick birthday traditions for you, Jordan?
2: My mom always makes me the same cake every year.
1: It's a
2: ice cream cake, chocolate fudge.
0: No, it's the same cake. It's just been 35 years. You'd get one slice
2: but in the freezer for 3 decades.
1: Yeah, that makes sense.
2: So long. No, that's she makes me the same cake. She'll every so often try to throw me a Spider-Man themed party, which I'm like,
1: that's cute.
2: Spider-Man's cool, don't get me wrong, but I'm in my 30s. I don't need Spider-Man balloons and things like that.
0: I will say we have kind of started a new tradition, not just Jordan and I, but Jordan, Audrey, and I. This is our first year that Audrey's been on the show full time.
2: Mm-hmm. Yeah.
0: That we've been opening presents on the show, and it started with Jordan's birthday present, which was a portable bidet.
2: Which
0: you're
2: is
0: a big
2: really
0: bidet
2: cool.
0: guy. So, Audrey, obviously, you're up next, but I'm going to make you wait till the end of the show to get your gift.
1: Okay.
0: We got you a present.
1: Oh my God.
0: Which you get to open.
1: Wow. I'm so excited.
0: That hurt my ears.
2: That was tough.
0: It's Audrey's birthday. What's your birthday tradition? What do you do every year? We'd love to hear it. XYZ content on Instagram.
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0: Hey, it's Eddie V. Hope you're enjoying your weekend. I know it's a little sloppy and wet, but hey, soon enough, our 2 weeks of fall will happen, and then we'll have snow. So get out and enjoy it, and keep the 967 with you. We play such great music all weekend. I'll be back Monday with all the usual fun and games, things to give away, and keeping you company as always. Eddie V and friends, 6 to 10 a.m. on the 967.
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This is the

0: It's Audrey's birthday.
1: It's my birthday.
0: Woo! And she has a Princess Diaries tiara on.
1: Yes.
0: And I wish it could be like, we brought for you for your birthday, but you came prepared. You packed your own.
1: Oh, no. Yeah, I brought this. I brought this myself.
0: This is your travel tiara.
1: Yeah.
0: Is it tiara or tiara?
1: Tiara. I say tiara.
0: I would say tiara.
1: I say tiara.
0: I feel more classy.
2: Tiara is a name.
0: Tiara,
2: or like
0: Tiana's Bayou at Disney. Happy birthday, Audrey.
1: Thank you.
0: We'll start with that. It's XYZ with Eric Zachary.

0: Julie Andrews, a.k.a. Queen of Genovia, is not returning to Princess Diaries 3. There was some rumor that, you know, she's in her 90s. Will she be a part of it? Will she not? Right, and it's been officially confirmed she's not. Your XYZ ENT Entertainment Report, all brought to you by Eggland's Best. So, Princess Audrey.
1: Oh, thank you.
0: You have your tiara
1: on? Have my tiara on. It's my birthday. Yes. Okay, so this is absolutely devastating news, at least for me. I was really hoping that Julie Andrews would be in this, but it does sound like she's kind of stepping away for more noble reasons. I feel like she's
0: health?
1: Kind of like, I think she's old, but I also think that she's kind of, I mean, she said that she's kind of going into retirement. She's still doing other things. She's just not acting anymore.
2: Oh, okay.
1: Which is so sad.
0: Sorry, I feel like
1: she would probably do something if it like called to her, but
2: she's not doing Princess Diaries 3 so she can get that Apple TV role that's right. on the
0: probably.
1: Way. I just mean she said that she
0: How
1: like
0: old is she?
1: I don't know. She said that she got the script, she loved it. She's really excited for it to come out. She just feels like it's a different story that they're telling now, and she doesn't need to be a part of it, even though she like really believes in it and is really excited for it.
0: She's 90.
1: Yeah.
0: Okay. I think that means two things. One, the more cynical part of me is that she's like, I'm Julie Andrews. I don't want to be part of a third sequel.
2: That part.
0: But also, I think this is just an Andrew Garfield redirect, and she's going to be in it.
1: Oh, you think?
0: Remember when Andrew Garfield's like, I'm not in Spider-Man, and I'm not in Spider-Man, he was in Spider-Man?
1: Yes.
0: I think I don't think it's going to be a meaningful role, but I think she'll make an appearance.
1: I mean, I hope so. I love Julie Andrews so much.
0: When is it set to come out?
1: That is a great question, Eric. Andrew. It's my birthday.
0: I'll let it slide because it's your birthday. Princess Diaries 3 is coming out soon. It's XYZ with Eric Zachary, your XYZ ENT Entertainment Report, all brought to you by Eggland's Best.
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1: Audrey's birthday.
0: Okay. I don't know what just happened there, but that's not be demeaning Audrey. She's literally wearing a tiara like Princess Diaries.
2: Yeah, I am. I brought one from home.
0: 25 years old today. But in the style, also meaningful, Princess Diaries 3, Julie Andrews announced that she's not going to be a part of it.
2: I know. Kinda it's sad. So sad. It's okay.
0: I think that she's going to make a cameo, but we'll see.
2: I hope probably. So. Yeah,
0: we also have Indie Fridays, Noah Kahn's The Great Divide.
2: Yes.
0: So artists that sound like Noah and that song specifically that Audrey went and found that are indie artists.
2: Yeah.
0: And yeah, I mean, really, it's just Audrey's birthday. That's kind of the whole show.
1: Audrey's birthday.
2: It's Audrey's birthday.
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0: Drink and Think on XYZ with Eric Zachary, one of our favorite segments here where it's either Jordan, me, or Audrey heading out to the bars to interview and talk to people about pop culture questions.
1: Yes.
0: After they've imbibed a little bit. This Drink and Think is a friend of the show. His name is Shano. He's an artist out of Chicago.
1: That's right.
0: He's just been putting out some new songs. He just played a big show. So we said, hey, man, why don't you come through the studio? We'll pregame a little bit.
1: Right.
0: And then we'll have a drink and think. Shano and I have an interesting relationship.
1: Yes, you
0: think,
1: do.
0: Think Robin Big from MTV.
1: That's right.
0: Back in the day. And it's not just because he's a little bit of a big
1: Okay, all right.
0: He says it. No, drink and think is coming up next. Hang on.

0: Drink and Think on XYZ with Eric Zachary, all brought to you by O'Reilly Auto Parts. He is a singer, he is a songwriter, he's a talented man. He's also my favorite person to make fun of. His name's Shano, an artist out of Chicago. We got him for Drink and Think. So we headed to the streets.
1: Yes.
0: Which, by the way, you'll hear in the Drink and Think we're about to play, a bus driver stopped and pulled
1: got
0: over the bus
1: out of the bus
0: with passengers
1: yes.
0: to join us. Here's a clip from this week's Drink and Think with Shano.
2: All right. Drink and Think, you already know what it is, you animals.
3: It's time to ask questions.
2: What movie just broke the record for the biggest domestic opening weekend of an all-time, of all time, of all time.
1: Good job, Eric.
2: The questions. Of all time this past weekend.
3: You're probably drunk.
2: What,
3: asking that question.
2: What movie just broke the record, Shannon?
3: I was going to say Spider-Man, but it's probably not, or Odyssey.
2: You literally can't pick two answers.
3: Odyssey, I'm going to say Odyssey.
2: It was Spider-Man, Brand New Day, starring Tom Holland.
3: Wow, I just said that, though.
2: But that wasn't your final answer. Why are you so close to me, man?
3: Why are you so close
2: We got a wide-angle lens.
3: I'm begging, you're white. That's crazy.
1: Oh, my God.
2: Why does white make it hotter? Don't bring my Caucasian into this. Pull it together.
1: What is wrong with the two of you?
2: Well, that was a cute spin. Question number two, because you're 0-1. What pop star just announced that she's stepping away from the spotlight for a little while because of ongoing public scrutiny?
3: Ariana Grande?
2: Ariana Grande is good. That's what's up. Matt, do a little dance. Do a little spin. Do a little spin.
3: You're not getting a spin.
2: What?
0: This is the bus driver yelling at us.
3: Yep.
2: What pop star just took a break because she's getting too much online? You got a green light.
3: You're on green.
2: He's like, no one's behind me.
3: Shakira.
2: Sing a Shakira song.
3: Baby, will you talk like that?
1: Oh, my God.
0: It gets worse from there. It just makes more sense when you see it. So if you want to watch this week's Drink and Think, you can check it out. XYZ content on Instagram. 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

0: Mom's Hot Take on XYZ with Eric Zachary. It's all brought to you by T-Mobile. My mom joining the show to provide
1: Howdy.
0: Her. Yep, you. As opposed to my other mom?
1: Yeah.
0: I don't have... Okay. Why are you doing this? We're short on time. Mom, what are we talking about today?
1: Well, I thought you were going to shoot me out of a cannon and tell me.
0: Who hurt you today?
2: All right.
0: What happened? What are we talking about today? Start.
1: Let's talk about authenticity in gifts and tangible gifts for the holidays.
2: Whoa. What?
0: Okay.
2: Sure.
0: Mom's Hot Take is next on XYZ. Peace out.

0: 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Hi, Mom.
1: We're like you know, in the old days where you say something, you have to wait, and then we talk over each other.
0: You mean a delay?
1: Yeah.
0: Okay. You wanted to talk about authenticity and gifts and tangible gifts for the holidays.
1: Yes.
0: It's August.
1: So we, but you know how many, there's like less than 15 Sundays.
0: What do you mean by authenticity and gifts?
1: I mean, so I was listening to a man and I really related to this. He said ages 13 and under are now this Christmas going to be asking for more authentic and tangible gifts. We're all going back in time. People want like records they can hold and open up.
2: I want to hear somebody 13 and younger say authentic and tangible.
0: I think tangible is what you mean. I don't know that authenticity has anything to do with it.
1: Well, no, like an authentic physical something. Like if they say they want like a record, they don't want like a new record. They want something from like the older days.
0: Again, I get you. I just don't think you're using authentic.
2: I think you mean vintage.
0: Yeah, like retro.
1: Well, they want something they can hold.
0: Okay,
1: like if you open it up, it's like, oh, it's a gift. It's so cool.
2: Were you giving thoughts as gifts prior?
1: No, you were giving like AI stuff.
0: Okay. Careful with the mouth.
1: Yeah, I know.
0: So you were saying, okay, I think I'm tracking now. You're saying that instead of like giving kids like a new video game, they want something they can hold, like a cassette they could put into a jukebox and then hear music and kind of feel the magic and understand how things work rather
1: than
0: just like...
1: There's a big surge at some of these vintage shops or thrift stores for VCRs. People want to buy a cheap VCR to show their kids that how the VCRs, VHS movies worked.
0: No one's going to know how to rewind them.
2: I have to imagine that this guy that you heard this from is just saying
1: is
2: things because kids aren't making decisions.
1: They want to go back in time. They want to see what their parents did. They want to see different things.
2: If their
1: now.
2: Parents do that for them.
0: Right.
2: Right?
0: I'm on my side here, but I understand what Jordan's saying. But no kids, like, they don't know to ask for this.
2: Right, exactly.
0: But I think that, yes, to my mom's point, children, especially 10 and under, that, like, they don't know how computer processing works, so there's really no magic when something appears on a screen past a certain point. So, like, the idea of being able to hold a CD and put it into a CD player and hear music, they can understand the process of that.
1: They're riveted by that. They're like, oh, this is so wild.
0: Where did you conduct this study?
1: I just got the results in last night. And, you know, Target has those old phones that people want. The kids want to dial a phone now. They want things that work, but, like, they want to see how it works. We're kind of going back in time, but yet we're still using our advanced technology. Does that make any sense? I feel like I'm talking in French.
0: No, it does. It does. I think what you're saying is just like an actual... Like a toy, or they want something they can hold, not just more like Roblox coins.
1: Yes.
0: Got it.
1: Gift cards or stuff like that. Yeah. They want an actual something.
2: They want to get off the iPad.
1: Yeah. Yes.
0: First of all, I know I'm not going to make friends here because everyone's situation is a little different, but if you're a parent giving your kid a gift card and they're not like an adult and need money or something.
1: Oh, I know a lot of parents that give gift cards.
0: I understand. I just think that's such a cop-out. Like if your child's under the age of 14, you still have a very... brief moment of time to give them something magical that they can hold.
2: So I think
0: you shouldn't be giving a kid like a gift card or even like a gift card for Xbox. Like that's just a cop out.
1: You know, my girlfriend Jeannie though, she used to give gift cards to her kids when they were young.
0: She kind of copped out a little bit.
2: Right.
0: Yeah. I'm gonna be honest. I mean, I don't know. We gave Audrey for her birthday yesterday like an actual
1: this is what I'm talking about.
0: A robot pet, but it is something she could hold, and like the magic of seeing her open that versus me being like, oh, I bought you a lobster dinner or whatever,
2: right?
0: You know, that was really a cool feeling for both me and Jordan and her.
2: I gotta step in, Eric. I'm sorry. You get me a lobster dinner, I don't care about any physical item. That's a delicious meal.
0: What about it? Like, I get you a new car or a lobster. Like, I
2: want the lobster dinner.
0: Mom's hot take. 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

0: Phoebe Bridgers has a new album out today.
1: Yeah, I put this in because I wanted to talk about it, and it's my birthday. I love Phoebe Bridgers so much. My brother texted me last week, and he said, new Phoebe Bridgers album coming out on your birthday. This is a good omen. And I said, I'm not sure if that's true because it's probably going to be really sad.
0: Do you think it's your brother trying to pass it off as a gift for you?
1: Like, no.
0: He's in charge of the release?
1: No. My brother, he's a sweetie. Okay. He'll get me something sweet. Anyway, this is her third solo album. It's called Lost Weekend. It's been, I think, 6 years since Punisher.
2: Yep.
1: Punisher was so important to me. I loved that album so much. Yeah. I have listened to it front and back probably 18 million times.
0: What's the new album called?
1: Lost Weekend.
0: She just said I phased out because honestly, I was trying to. I don't know the difference between Phoebe Bridgers and Gracie Abrams, and I was like,
3: Whoa!
0: I know.
3: That's not good to say.
0: One's a Nepo baby that has J.J. Abrams as a parent.
1: That is a very big difference, Eric. Anyway, okay. I am saving it to listen to when I can sit down and cry and maybe eat some ice cream.
0: Not be at work.
1: Yeah. And not be at work. I'm so excited.

0: It's Audrey's birthday, so she got to fill out today's script for the show.
1: Yes.
0: And you wanted to talk about the time that you grabbed your crotch while wearing baggy pants.
1: No, okay, so
0: I'm confused. I read what you wrote.
1: I'll tell you about it.
2: I think I know what we're talking
1: back
2: about.
1: Back in the day,
0: yes.
1: A couple months ago, yep. We had a mom's hot take.
0: Back in yes. the day.
1: And your mom was like, why does Bad Bunny grab his crotch while he dances?
2: Super Bowl,
1: right?
2: Like,
1: and Jordan was like, it's great. It's so fun.
2: It's empowering.
1: I had never done it before. I wore my jorts out this last weekend. Okay. I wore my big baggy jorts. Yeah. I was at a gay bar. I was dancing.
0: Yeah.
1: And I grabbed the crotch of my jorts.
0: And
1: I was
0: feel?
1: Like, I felt liberated.
2: Told you.
0: To Ciara, like a man.
1: So I was like, if I were a boy, like it was wonderful.
0: Well,
1: and I really enjoyed it. And so I just wanted to come back and circle back and say that
2: and
1: I did enjoy it
0: liberated.
1: And I would do it again.
2: Told you.
0: For
2: told
0: your birthday.
2: Yeah.
0: 10
2: grab
0: out of
2: your
0: 10.
2: Crotch at the dance
0: Audrey,
2: floor.
0: that takes so much more context if someone just tuned in. It's Audrey's birthday. That's why we're talking about it.
1: Yeah.
0: XYZ.

0: It's Audrey's birthday, so she got to fill out today's script for the show.
1: Yes.
0: And you wanted to talk about the time that you grabbed your crotch while wearing baggy pants.
1: No. Okay. So
0: I'm confused. I read what you wrote.
1: I'll tell you about
0: it. I think I know what we're talking
1: about. Back in the day.
0: Yes.
1: A couple months ago, we had a mom's hot take.
0: Back in the day.
1: And your mom was like, why does Bad Bunny grab his crotch while he dances?
0: Super Bowl,
1: right?
0: Just like,
1: and Jordan was like, it's great. It's so fun.
2: It's empowering.
1: I had never done it before. I wore my jorts out this last weekend. I wore my big baggy jorts. Yeah. I was at a gay bar. I was dancing.
0: Yeah.
1: And I grabbed the crotch of my jorts.
0: And
1: I was
0: feel?
1: Like, I felt liberated.
0: Told you.
1: I
0: Juice Sierra like a man.
1: So I was like, if I were a boy, like it was wonderful.
0: Well,
1: and I really enjoyed it. And so I just wanted to come back and circle back and say that
0: I did
1: enjoy it and I would do it again.
2: Told you.
0: For
2: told
0: your birthday.
2: Yeah.
0: 10
2: grab
0: out of 10.
2: Your crotch at the dance
0: Audrey,
2: floor.
0: that takes so much more context. If someone just tuned in. It's Audrey's birthday. That's why we're talking about it.
1: Yeah.
0: XYZ.
3: You still know every word. You still hit that high note.
4: And
3: kinda. And yes, you still love boy bands. No shame. That's why we're here. 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
1: Hey, it's Eddie V. Hope you're enjoying your weekend. 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

Hey, it's Eddie V. Hope you're enjoying your weekend. I know it's a little sloppy and wet, but hey, soon enough, our 2 weeks of fall will happen, and then we'll have snow. So get out and enjoy it, and keep the 967 with you. We play such great music all weekend. 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
1: 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I see

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1: 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I like 100-year-old people. 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
0: 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And Chicagoland's Classic Pop. This is the 967. Yeah.

It's Eddie V. Hope you're enjoying your weekend. I know it's a little sloppy and wet, but hey, soon enough, our 2 weeks of fall will happen, and then we'll have snow. So get out and enjoy it, and keep the 967 with you. We play such great music all weekend. I'll be back Monday with all the usual fun and games, things to give away, and keeping you company as always. Eddie V and friends, 6 to 10 a.m. on the 967.

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1: Yeah, this album is dedicated to all the teachers that told me I'll never amount to nothing. 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

Hey, it's Eddie V. Hope you're enjoying your weekend. I know it's a little sloppy and wet, but hey, soon enough, our 2 weeks of fall will happen, and then we'll have snow. So get out and enjoy it, and keep the 967 with you. We play such great music all weekend. I'll be back Monday with all the usual fun and games, things to give away, and keeping you company as always. Eddie V and friends, 6 to 10 a.m. on the 967.

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0: Before you go, there's something I want you to have.
1: Oh, it's beautiful. But wait a minute, isn't this...
0: Yeah, yes it is.
1: But I thought the old lady dropped it into the ocean in the air.
0: Well, baby, I went down and got it.

Hey, it's Eddie V. Hope you're enjoying your weekend. I know it's a little sloppy and wet, but hey, soon enough, our 2 weeks of fall will happen, and then we'll have snow. So get out and enjoy it, and keep the 967 with you. We play such great music all weekend. I'll be back Monday with all the usual fun and games, things to give away, and keeping you company as always. 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

Hey, it's Eddie V. Hope you're enjoying your weekend. I know it's a little sloppy and wet, but hey, soon enough, our 2 weeks of fall will happen, and then we'll have snow. So get out and enjoy it, and keep the 967 with you. We play such great music all weekend. 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
1: Oh my God, Becky, look at her butt. 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

Hey, it's Eddie V. Hope you're enjoying your weekend. I know it's a little sloppy and wet, but hey, soon enough, our 2 weeks of fall will happen, and then we'll have snow. So get out and enjoy it, and keep the 967 with you. We play such great music all weekend. 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
1: You know, I honestly can't remember the last time I had a mosquito bite. It had to be when I was a kid. They just don't like me. And I always thought there was just a mosquito. You know, mosquitoes are mosquitoes, but apparently there's like different varieties. But none of them like me either. But they did a big study and found out mosquitoes are attracted to certain people and not others. But none of them like me, like I said. My wife, I always say she's like, mosquitoes to her are like vampires to Suki Stackhouse. And she has no idea what I'm talking about. Maybe you don't either. Didn't watch True Blood? Ah, buddy, you know HBO. Anyway, the mosquitoes, they say they're attracted to skin bacteria and the chemicals that we naturally release that make mosquitoes like us the most. But the specific bacteria and chemicals vary on different mosquito species. But yeah, my wife can't go out at night for more than an hour watching fireworks, just hanging out with friends in the neighborhood without getting bitten. And my daughter, unfortunately, inherited that same thing. But yeah, I just, you know, sometimes like to sit out on the back porch and drink my tequila. And if a mosquito bites me, he's probably going to have to go to rehab.
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1: Hey, Pease, how'd you get that black eye? Never mind, I don't want to know. It's Eddie V and Friends on the 967. So my wife is back at work, back teaching. That means the paychecks will be coming soon, and that means...
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worst enemy this week was the weather. And coming up, I'll replay the morning after. I was basically caught in a tornado. Scariest day of my life coming up.

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1: Eddie V and Friends on the 967. Just chugging our way toward the weekend, where a lot of people will be doing a lot of chugging. It's been a miserable week, and we got more storms probably coming anywhere from like 1 o'clock to 4 o'clock, depending on where you are. And not nearly as bad as the last couple of days, but just be prepared. And I hope you get your power back if you don't have it. So anyway, TikTok challenges. Yeah, eating Tide Pods. Just stupid stuff. You'd think people just... Whatever happened to common sense? It's now uncommon, isn't it? So apparently over the weekend, there's this TikTok challenge that they call the fire challenge, or a whoosh bottle. And check it out. It involves putting a bottle of rubbing alcohol in your microwave. Okay, how stupid can anybody be? Oh, what's going to happen? Unbelievable. So, and this was in Chicago area, South Side, a South Shore neighborhood. A 28 and 29-year-old man were injured. I think they say a one-year-old boy is clinging to life. Although some people are saying that's just a fake story, but I don't know. It was in the Sun Times. So two adults and a couple of kids. The baby that was 1 year old, his cousin put rubbing alcohol inside the microwave as part of the TikTok challenge. And then you start it? Putting peeps in the microwave, that's good. Even elderly people can enjoy that fun sight. Rubbing alcohol. What do we have to teach people? And what will you do? Are you going to video it? Yeah, and then probably burn up your phone too. Okay, just lock away the rubbing alcohol. As well as the other alcohol too, I guess.
0: Your favorite decade, all on one stage. TLC. Salt and Peppa. And In Vogue. Are bringing the It's Iconic Tour to Huntington Bank Pavilion at Northerly Island September 8th. 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

It's way overrated. Oh, no, never mind. Making up my own words. Eddie V and friends on the 967, dearly beloved. We are gathered here today to get through this thing called Saturday morning sloppy rain. Coming up next, we will play, I think, Thursday's edition of Know Your 90s at 9.

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1: This is where I ask Jillian questions from the 90s and she gives me three of her own. We go back and forth, see who remembers more. All right, let me start this show. All right, did you ever watch Doug?
2: I did.
1: Oh, okay. Well, then

0: You should get this one.
1: Uh-oh.
0: What was the name of Doug's dog?
1: Oh, it's going to make me crazy.
0: It might have been an answer to today's Ed wordplay.
1: Oh, my God. It's going to make me crazy. I know Penny was like his friend.
0: Yeah.
1: Oh, I cannot remember. What is it?
0: Pork Chop.
1: Oh, yes.
0: All right.
1: Oh, I used to love that show. All right, your first question. You better get this one right, okay. Eddie. Right. What Green Bay Packers quarterback of the 1990s and 2000s played in a record 297 consecutive regular games? Green Bay Packers quarterback.
0: What year?
1: 1990s and 2000s.
0: Got to be Brett Favre.
1: Yeah. Number four. Wasn't he number four, too?
0: Yeah. All right. What character said, "Do you understand the words that are coming out of my mouth?"
1: Oh, my goodness.
0: Or if you,
1: I am so tired today.
0: I know
1: you're... Do you understand the words? It's going to make me crazy.
0: Well, Jackie Chan was in the movie.
1: I Chris Tucker.
0: Oh, man. Yeah.
1: It took me a second. I was like, hang on a second. His face was in my head. Oh,
0: from
1: my.
0: Rush Hour.
1: Rush Hour, yeah.
0: I loved that movie. And the little girl singing in the back, singing with Mariah Carey's Fantasy.
1: It's so, all of them are really good. He's good. He hasn't been around in a while,
0: no.
1: Right? I don't think I've seen him in anything.
0: I got to interview him in like the Four Seasons Hotel.
1: Oh, really?
0: He was the nicest guy.
1: Was he good? Okay,
0: yeah,
1: that's good to
0: very
1: hear.
0: Very nice, yeah.
1: All right, your next question. What is the name of the show within a show conceived as a parody of PBS's This Old House that was hosted by Tim Taylor on the 1990 sitcom Home Improvement? The name of the show inside the show that
0: right.
1: he was on.
0: Tool Time?
1: Yeah! Whoa. Look at you. You're rocking it today.
0: Thank you. Game Day Men's Health. All right. Your last question. What movie star appeared in Paula Abdul's Rush video?
1: Oh, man. These are really good questions. I just have to get my brain to trigger back then. Oh, man. I'm trying to remember. I remember it's lots of rain.
0: Yeah. This was probably before he took the red pill or the blue pill.
1: I don't even remember.
0: Keanu Reeves.
1: Oh, actually, I don't think I would have known that.
0: I have to be in the video.
1: Oh, the Matrix. I got it. The red and the blue pill.
0: Video. We have to finish the video, Ted.
1: Was that had to be for Speed then, right? That was one of his first things?
0: Yeah.
1: Then? Okay. All right, your last question. You're going to get this one. In 1999, Jesse Ventura became the first actor from the movie Predator to serve as governor. What state did Ventura govern?
0: That would be Minnesota.
1: Yeah.
0: Yeah.
1: Look at you.
0: Look at Minnesota now.
1: I've right. never been there.
0: I did. We went to a Super Bowl up there.
1: Oh, really?
0: We stayed in a Holodome. We took a Winnebago. We called it roughing it to the Super Bowl.
1: I like it.
0: We had nosebleed seats.
1: Very nice.
0: But I got to get on John Madden's bus.
1: Oh, that's cool.
0: Because he didn't want to fly anywhere.
1: Yeah.
0: All right, so what's our question for anybody if they want to win some stuff?
1: This week's question is for Wu-Tang tickets. What kid show from the 90s features Tommy Pickles, Chucky, Angelica, and twins Phil and Lil? You just have to text the answer to us at 855-820-7827.
0: And if you say Ed, and Eddie. All right, then. Thanks for playing Know Your 90s at 9 again.
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1: 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Here are 20 ads for toaster ovens. 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

0: 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It's Eddie V and Friends Encore. We had a little discussion about it yesterday morning. We'll replay that for you coming up.
1: Excuse me, can I please talk to you for a minute?
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0: moments that made you smile. 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Eddie V and Friends Encore on the 967.
1: Oh, yeah. Aaron Waters Show. Always interesting. They used to do a high show or a low show, depending on the clouds. They don't cancel it for weather. Sometimes they move it later in the day or whatever. But it's supposed to be a very wet morning tomorrow. But maybe clear off by midday when they want to do it. And I was mentioning, by the way, Eddie V and Friends on the 967. I was mentioning I used to live in a high-rise right on Lakeshore Drive across from like where Lake Point Tower was. And before they built up a million taller buildings around it, you could go up to the roof deck that we had. And you could see those planes. And I swear, optical illusion, you'd think they were coming right at you. It was crazy. Anyway, so the coolest Aaron Waters Show I think I ever was Bill Murray skydived in, onto like North Avenue Beach. It was amazing. I don't know if he did it. I think he did a tandem with somebody. I don't think he knew how to get it land exactly there, but everybody was cheering. And then he got up and he said a few Bill Murray-ish type words, and it was just really cool. But the good thing about living down there at the time was you always hear the reports, 40 billion people are expected on Chicago's lakefront today. Okay, maybe not that many, but it was a cluster thing. And so I was glad I lived there. And then when it was done, everybody trying to get out, I always wanted to get

0: a sign that said, if you lived here, you wouldn't be swearing right now. Anyway, go, but be prepared to park like, you know, a mile away and walk. And I hope the weather clears up, because they're doing it no matter what. All right, coming up a little bit after 8, we got another key word that could win you tickets to see Salt and Pepper with TLC and En Vogue. So stick around.
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1: 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They got that tubular show tomorrow night. And who is it there? Poy Dog Pondering, I think, is there tonight. Anyway.

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The more entries means more chances. All right? 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So go do that.

Sherwood. This one's yours on the 967 Chicagoland's Classic Pop.

Yeah, my daughter's first week of school turned out to be one day of school with the power out. And then they canceled it until Monday. Yeah, just crazy weather. Yeah. But they said we were actually in a drought before all that day. So the wet days will turn into, I don't know, green days.

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Eddie V and friends on the 967. Happy Saturday. Just got a text on my phone from Sam's Club. It says, last call, final weekend to shop July instant savings. Can I pick up a calendar at Sam's Club and give it back to him?

Eddie V on the 967. Just cruising through the weekend, playing great music. I remember the first version of this by the band Talk Talk. And I was in Austin, Texas. And people called up and said, oh, my.

0: Remember when pop ruled everything? When Eddie V narrated your mornings? When every chorus hit in Chicagoland knew all the words? That era is back. From Britney to Beyonce, from Backstreet to Pink, from the suburbs to the skyline, this is the 967 Chicagoland's classic pop.
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Cubs host the Cardinals again at 1:20, if they can get it in. White Sox at the Tigers. And right up at the top of the hour, the Browns are at Soldier Field to play the Bears.

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I know it's a little sloppy and wet, but hey, soon enough, our 2 weeks of fall will happen, and then we'll have snow. So get out and enjoy it, and keep the 967 with you. We play such great music all weekend. 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

Hey, it's Eddie V. Hope you're enjoying your weekend. I know it's a little sloppy and wet, but hey, soon enough, our 2 weeks of fall will happen, and then we'll have snow. So get out and enjoy it, and keep the 967 with you. We play such great music all weekend. I'll be back Monday with all the usual fun and games, things to give away, and keeping you company as always. Eddie V and friends, 6 to 10 a.m. on the 967. What did she say?

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Hey, it's Eddie V. Hope you're enjoying your weekend. I know it's a little sloppy and wet, but hey, soon enough, our 2 weeks of fall will happen, and then we'll have snow. So get out and enjoy it, and keep the 967 with you. We play such great music all weekend. I'll be back Monday with all the usual fun and games, things to give away, and keeping you company as always. 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
1: Hey, it's Jillian Bass. 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

Hey, it's Eddie V. Hope you're enjoying your weekend. I know it's a little sloppy and wet, but hey, soon enough, our 2 weeks of fall will happen, and then we'll have snow. So get out and enjoy it, and keep the 967 with you. We play such great music all weekend. I'll be back Monday with all the usual fun and games, things to give away, and keeping you company as always. Eddie V and friends, 6 to 10 a.m.

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Hey, it's Eddie V. Hope you're enjoying your weekend. I know it's a little sloppy and wet, but hey, soon enough, our 2 weeks of fall will happen, and then we'll have snow. So get out and enjoy it, and keep the 967 with you. 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
0: Open up, man.
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0: Oh.

Hey, it's Eddie V. Hope you're enjoying your weekend. I know it's a little sloppy and wet, but hey, soon enough, our 2 weeks of fall will happen, and then we'll have snow. So get out and enjoy it, and keep the 967 with you. We play such great music all weekend. I'll be back Monday with all the usual fun and games, things to give away, and keeping you company as always. Eddie V and friends, 6 to 10 a.m. on the 967.

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Hey, it's Eddie V. Hope you're enjoying your weekend. I know it's a little sloppy and wet, but hey, soon enough, our 2 weeks of fall will happen, and then we'll have snow. So get out and enjoy it, and keep the 967 with you. We play such great music all weekend. I'll be back Monday with all the usual fun and games, things to give away, and keeping you company as always. 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